0: 240 ending.
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1: 10-4. Fire alarm at Decatur General, 1201 7th Street Southeast, indicating a fire alarm, third floor, room 319 to 330.

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1: Yes, sir.
2: Spoke with the kids, but they want them quick.
1: Can you repeat?
0: Spoke with the juveniles. They're code one. I'm clear.
1: Code one?

0: 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You can drop us from a 1 going from Decatur, Maine to Big Springs.
1: 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Check.

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0: Yeah, last test, stay on clear.
1: Several.
2: Go ahead.
3: Just spoke with maintenance. It was someone vaping in the room.

0: 47-35.
1: Sense Ranger 1 back there.
2: I'm back in service.
0: The family's here at the ER.
3: And well, I'm clear from the site and I'm in or out there. Sure, there's a...
2: Where's
3: in the same, and out of women's and children's?
2: 2-4.

0: And I'm clear from the site, and I'm in or out there.
1: Sheriff,
0: they're from the same en route of women's and children's.
1: J4. J7, go ahead.
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1: I'm just trying to find the jail.
2: Where did you
1: Good.
2: Hey, what can you pick, please?

0: 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He's got 3-2. Alabama Tech 42 Alpha 10 Romeo Mike 42 Alpha 10 Romeo Mike Mark Liberation S 4.
1: T27 info attached.
2: Because day shift was
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4: 226, 73 PM lane, have a 80-year-old male, self-inflicted gunshot wound, fire being paged out, and so is the SO.
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0: What's that?
1: 3 Pan Lane, 73 Pan Lane. 4. You got me on that also? That's my 10-4, ma'am.

0: Delta 31, show you clear from the dash. Report all.
1: Tower.
2: 64, I'm out, 48.
1: Thomas 73, Pam Lane. It'll be an 80-year-old male gunshot wound to the head.

0: 32 is a suicide attempt. I don't have a guy in the notes.
1: Tempor, that's the way it sounds. The caller disconnected. We're attempting to call back. She just advised that it was an 80-year-old male with a gunshot wound to his head.
0: Thank you.
1: Camp Lane, we are attempting to make contact with Arivac to get them en route, and the caller, after giving us this information, disconnected, no answer on callback.
2: Is this the wrong thing there?

0: Parcel 228.
1: But
0: 228 has served. Down the road in Old Barn Bridge Road.
2: Central 226.
3: Negative, not as of yet, and I believe Neil just said they were stationed in Danville and Old Barn Bridge.
1: One second, I got kicked out of cab. I'm walking back here on it.
3: Sorry, what was your question?
4: I'm still having intermittent issues with the CAD. If you will let me know when PD is on scene, please.
3: Okay, we sure will.
5: I tried PXL. No, where your units are at, but I'm right here on the land 36. I need to back up a unit that may be close. Yeah, that'll be good if you can help. Me and 64 are coming down Main now.
3: One other athlete jump call.
5: I can also put everybody out so everybody knows what's going on. Go ahead.
6: Y'all gonna stay there?
5: I'm gonna stay on Bird Best Road.
6: Ten four.
5: I'm coming to you. I'm 8 minutes out. Just about if you don't need anything before I get there. I'm right behind you. I'm 9 minutes out. If you don't need me before I get there, let me know.
6: Beautiful.

0: level 48, just advising we've attempted to call the caller back multiple times, no answer.
1: Alabama Tech, 52 Alpha Mike, Alpha, Echo, Papa, 52 Alpha Mike, Alpha, Echo, Papa, be on a silver Ford Edge, Barkley Bridge Elementary.
2: Neo 2 RA 1 stage. It is what it is.
3: Monitor.
2: Drop over to SO while I'm on this with them.
0: Yes.
2: All right, I'll let you know once we get there. Get code one of everything.

0: 35, do you need 47 at the hospital still?
1: No, sir. He's clear enough to have him at the hospital or wherever you want him. But we'll be good at the hospital.
0: 47, if you head back towards the county, please.
2: Yeah, well, you're fairly clear.
3: Thanks, copy.

0: 35.
1: Authority, I'm on scene. If you'll hold the radio, got one male subject standing outside, red shirt, blue shorts.
2: Four. 26 on scene with law enforcement.
3: Yeah, 4, sir.
2: That's 48 on scene.
3: Yeah.

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1: 3, guys. We got the WAP outside with us.
0: 10-4.
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1: I have an advice. Or is it clear for medical?
2: Yeah, I'm talking about that.
1: 10-4.
3: Be displayed. Silver Mercury sedan. It's going to be marathon here on the escort.

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0: Central
2: 10-4-3.
3: Dude, he was monitoring while I was on PX with him, and he's going to try to go ahead and send a backup coroner.
2: Four.

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0: Comes back with Jaden Reed, suspended as of May 26th.
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0: Stand by.
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1: Yeah.
2: I'm in route 3. 10 o'clock.
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0: 2015, everybody's just going to be a wrecked Alpha, a blue Honda Civic versus a white Dodge Challenger. 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
1: 215 is being wrapped.
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3: It's going to be a traffic alpha, or red alpha. It's at the intersection of Woodall Road, Old Trinity Road. It was a passerby reporting, so we don't know. It's just going to be a blue Honda Civic versus white Dodge Challenger. No obvious injuries.
1: 10-4.
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1: 4-9, you can disregard. I was going to say I got caught by the train, but it's just now.
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1: So far.
0: I got the other subject, he's just complaining of arm pain and head pain. He appears to be code one, though. Both vehicles, both subjects are out of the vehicle.
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2: Good day, January 3-4, and go to 1 Parkway.
1: 10-4. Going to the unknown person down, Bravo.
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1: 10-4, show 213 and route to that one.
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1: Central Dispatch Engine 7, respond unknown person down Bravo 715 Cedar Lake Road, apartment 813, 72-year-old female, medical alarm notification.
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1: Thank you, sir.

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1: Okay, we're 223.
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2: 10-4. 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
1: 10-4, 215, complete 5.2.

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0: Okay, 4-0.
1: Well, if they're not positive, you go ahead and give it to
0: 4087 Highway 31, room 223, 7th. 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
1: Tickle. And I'm in Rado. Tickle her also, just log that I'm on PX with the director. I'm making her well.

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0: 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I recognize that subject you're out with. I believe she has several KPS with us in-house. I'll head back to the PD to check.
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0: On L subject, 10-4. That's 10-4. 10-4. I'll be out at the PD in a moment. She's showing 6 on our system.
1: Ten-4. 242 Central Stakes out with me.
0: 10-4. 242,
1: 42. 4.
0: And also, good for 1077.
1: 10-4.
3: 246, I'll be in right.
2: 103.
3: I spoke to the director about PX. Our employees are touching base with the caller. Everything's code 1. Ongoing issue, I believe. I'm clear.
2: Come on.
3: T23 is going to be on scene.
4: T23 on scene. T28. Yes, sir. I'm just checking. Have you completed restocking or have not gotten there yet?
5: We're just going back to office. We have not been started.
4: 10-4. Central, any unit close enough for a psychiatric alpha call at Mr. Quick's, 4696 Highway 31 Southwest.
6: 204 Central, that'll be 226.
4: 10-4. 226.
2: I'm not sure. I didn't talk to him. I had someone else PX on standby.
4: 5-0, you'll be inside the store.

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1: Let's have a site call. Mr. Quick, Highway 31, 37-year-old male, having possible suicidal ideation. See, not alarmed.
2: I'm around.
1: He's going to be standing outside the store, brown shirt, black pants.
2: Yeah, I'm about to pull up.

0: 226 now. They're advising they're standing outside the store wearing brown shirt and black pants. Call for PD on scene.
1: 26 guy. Myself, Curtis Rounds.
2: Go ahead.
1: I'll be giving a Curtis Rounds Cowboys for some gas. Beginning mileage.
2: Good.
1: 8-3.

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0: Five in hand, last four, 4807.
2: And four.

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1: Do you want me to cancel state?
0: 10-4. Go ahead.
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1: Go
0: ahead. Cheeks is going to be in route.
2: Take four down out with the unit set. Quarter.
0: Take four, 10-4.

0: Trinity. 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It looks like Trinity's going to work the accident.
1: Ten-15, one white female. Photo call search.
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1: Just be advised, there's a holding ATV complaint on 128 Terry Lane.
0: Simple. Well, now, what's the details on it?
1: The driver lives in the area of Eva Road and Old Eva Road. Transfer from Coleman County advisor White, Tahoe Suburban, pulling a small trailer all over the roadway. Too clear.

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0: 216 at Nobinger Road. Call taker advised someone was stating to calm down and then sounded like somebody tackled someone else. 216 Nobinger Road.
1: 10-4 now.
0: 10-4. They disconnected. We're attempting to get them back on the line.
2: Anybody up back now?
1: 4-7, I need that.
0: 10-4, thank you.

0: One up right now. 47.
1: Go ahead.
0: Where are you coming? Coming from where? 64, where are you at? Yeah, okay, I'll drink it. Yeah, I thought you were going to be that way. I'm probably closer than 47. Jeff, last one.
1: Copy. Frontal 242 status.
2: 7-1.
1: 10-4. Team Central.
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0: 的吗？We received another call from a Stephen Oden subject. He advised Jordan Smith, drives a red Dodge pickup. He was threatening the caller's life, states he would kill him and the police. He did leave the scene and on direction of travel.
1: Peaceful. Sorry, 32. That's the suspect that's left. That code one out.
0: That's 10-4.
1: 64, y'all respond code one.
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0: 10-4, just advising, the caller states that the Jordan Smith subject has a grenade in his truck, and the caller has his gun in his shed.
1: Okay.

0: Central Medic 210 and a ABL disregard 210. 212. 212 being route. Heading Alpha. T12 disregard, I'm showing you on TR event. Any unit close to a headache, Alpha, 221 11th Avenue Northwest.
1: Disregard on 217.
0: Tempor 217, copy.
2: They're aware.
0: Tempor. It's going to be a 66-year-old female has a headache.

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1: 10-4.

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0: Sierra Protocol, I'm clear from the hospital so far.
1: So far.
0: The control units have angles holding on me, so.
1: That's negative, nothing holding.
0: Okay, well.
1: Number 60.
2: You deal with this custody, I'll be clear.
1: Four. Wait, 16.3.

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0: Two 42 Central.

0: Ora. Vehicle, you show me clear. Report taken. So far.
1: Go ahead.
0: Can you drop me a CR, then you can put me on that other call?

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1: Go ahead.
0: Do you to be clear to stay on Woodall and Old Kent Road? Road clear. Command terminated.
1: 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All turn units clear.

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0: 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That's what type of red pickup he drives. 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
0: He's not a Ford F-150? Yeah, well, it's not going to be it.
2: Delta 28. Delta 28. I got a serial number already. 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
2: Yes, 1-0.

0: 48 Central Tacoma, Australia.
1: That's negative, repeat.
0: If you can, just have that telephone, that's funny for me back.
1: 10-4.

0: Park 227, 246, shooting in 40 Mountain View Road. Car advised mail and a truck pulled up, backed into another truck, seen some people arguing, and then someone was possibly shot. I'm attempting to get further now. 1040 Mountain View Road.
1: 240, I copy as well. I'm clear of this stop and route to their code 3.
2: 246 and route code 3.
0: 827, same traffic.

0: which EMS unit is currently in Hartsville available for a possible shooting?
1: Shooting is available.
0: I'm sorry, which unit's available? 228. For 228, 1040 Mountain View Drive, Northeast. Caller saw through her doorbell camera a white male in a truck pull up an SUV back then, possible shooting. We're still getting further.
2: Dot, our caller is at work seeing this through the Ring camera of their doorbell. They're not on the scene to give me any further.
1: I'm in the area.
2: Four.
3: Zero 4,
2: drop me on that,
1: sir. Clear.
2: Okay.
3: Yes.
0: Delta 48.
3: Will you send me a case number, please?

0: 35 to 32, you monitoring Marshall's call.
1: Repeat.
0: Are you monitoring Hartzell's call that they just got on Mountain View?
1: Negative, I'm not hearing it.

0: 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What's the horse look up?
1: They also have a shooting, 1040 Mountain View Road Northeast.
0: Ten four, let us know if they need help. Any calls?
1: 10-4.
2: My call taker is advising the caller stated that she was in the hospital at Coleman Regional. She possibly sounded EDP, but we're not sure. We couldn't get an apartment number or phone number from her.
3: Same. Everything's code 1 here in the parking lot. Nothing outside, nothing seen, nothing heard.
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1: Correction, code 1. Everything appears to be fine, nothing seen, nothing heard.
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1: 204 clear.
0: 20th and driving.
1: 10-4.
0: Go ahead.
1: 10-4, just advising Hartnell went on scene. They advised everything on code 1, nothing seen or heard.
0: Thank you.
1: Touch dispatch to engine tick ladder 3, business fire alarm, Petco, 1101 Beltline Road, Southeast, indicating riser water flow to active.
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1: Correction, code 1. Everything appears to be fine, nothing seen, nothing heard.
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0: 20th and driving.
1: 10-4.
0: Go ahead.
1: 10-4, just advising Hartnell went on scene. They advised everything on code 1, nothing seen or heard.
0: Thank you.

0: insurance was attached to engine tick ladder 3 business fire alarm, Petco, 1101 Beltline Road, Southeast, indicating riser water flow to activation. 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
1: Hughes shows out of service initiative. 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
0: You too. 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
1: Ignition's burning.
0: 6 responding. There was no answer on site.

0: 409, go ahead.
1: You can clear the ATV complaint. I borrowed a negative contact. So far.
0: Go ahead.
1: Can I get a CR for that wreck? Go ahead.
2: Not sure if this map is correct. Are you on 67 Patent Central Parkway?
1: We're at Danville and Beltline. Hit it.
2: People, I'm dropping you on the Walmart call. It's going to be Lawn and Garden. White and Nissan. That's all I've got so far. Get around. 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Female in a white Nissan, unconscious.

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1: Go ahead.
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1: Two for two, traffic's broken.
0: So you are, please.

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0: 0483.
1: Okay, well, thank you.
0: 10-4.

0: 47.
1: Okay, that is okay. He's 41. Nice to know. All yours clear.
0: 10-4. Medic, please call the central.
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0: You can put a satisfied risk and have a good night.
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0: 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I'm showing you East Office. Can you be around?
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0: 10-4, Tac 7 assigned. You have a 77-year-old male bleeding from his anus. 523 Pine Street.

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0: Nashville, just hanging your wire. Fire medical being paged for a 77-year-old male that's bleeding from the rectum at 523 Pine Street.
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0: Hey, can you send me a traffic there? I'm zeroed out.
1: Are you headed that way?
0: 10-4, which one's coming? So dispatch is aware.
1: 228. You copy where you got postal?
0: Cool.

0: 飞虎车上。
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0: 215, old thing.
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0: 240, I'm good one.
2: 10-4. Where's 66 Marco Drive, indicating perimeter back, roll-up doors on 11, ace. Hello. 10-4.

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0: Could you please have a fire en route to this location for help with lift assist?
1: I can, sir.

Central Dispatch Engine 1. Lista says requested is by EMS. No other EMS unit available in the city. 517 Carolyn Street Southwest.

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1: Go ahead.
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1: Central, target either one's fine.
0: 10-4, we'll hang around target.

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1: All right.
0: Yes, ma'am. You can show us clear and available. Also, show us back in route to Hartsville.
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0: Don. 5-2 Alpha Charlie, November Charlie 1. 5-2 ACNC 1. Holding here in the marathon. Red camera.

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1: 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I'm sorry, ma'am, you're breaking up. Try it one more time.
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3: 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He's en route for unconscious Charlie, 1980 Pleasant Valley Road. 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
2: Burnley Mountain Rescue, going in route.
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0: same as en route to Pleasant Valley. Be advised that the door is locked and the daughter can't get the daughter to answer, but there is a key in the middle console in the black truck in the carport.
1: Rescue 1 received.

0: comes back to a black Dodge Charger, no gear listed, to a subject out of Salem, Tennessee.
1: Are you guys black? I'm 364, you still have that Charger?
2: Can I pass it?
1: Correction, the Challenger, or whatever it is. Make sure that tag's out of Tennessee. It's going back to a black Dodge Charger.
2: It's purple.
1: Yeah, just confirm that that tag's Tennessee. I couldn't tell. That's the reason I pulled out anyway.
2: Yeah, it was Tennessee.
1: That's right, again, on your end. Make sure it comes back to a black vehicle of some sort.

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0: Burnley Mountain Central. 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
1: Just a moment, Burnley.

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0: to dispatch medic 223, 603 Department Street, Southwest, Department A Alpha, 53-year-old female, fail, hadn't categorized yet.
1: Two twenty three
0: received in and out.
2: And we're all here. Calling.

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0: Have a caller back on PX. She advises to break the window pane in the back door to get in.
1: Break the back window?
0: The back window pane in the back door, 10-4.
1: Copy that.

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0: I'm attending Marshall County to find out.
1: 10-4. Daughter is also en route.

Alabama, 4-4, 5-0, Robert Charlie Boyne. Just played on a white Nissan Pathfinder. Highway 20 and C.

0: Thanks for bringing that.
1: Go ahead, Central.
0: Marshall County advised they didn't have an EMS in route. They now do with a 19-minute ETA.
1: Sorry, Central, my radio was going in and out. Can you repeat that, please?
0: Marshall County did not have an EMS in route. Central of Early Mountain, they now have a 31-minute ETA.

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1: And that was 217?
2: 10-4.
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0: Traffic stop. 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A. 0-B-T-E. 3-2. 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
0: 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C-5 northbound, mile marker 335.
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0: North Carolina, Kilo. Charlie Mike, 1867. It's going to be away, Charger.
1: 4.
0: 654.
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0: There's only Rick Stump. Texas Tag, X-ray Fox, Mike, 5111, 65 southbound, exit 328.
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0: Alpha, Zero, Bravo, Tango, Tango, Papa, Bravo. It's played on a black Nissan Titan truck. Gordon Terry, just past County Road 358.

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Alabama 5600 555.

0: Go ahead.
1: So that's Michael Shelton of Trinity. Status current, Delta, Mike.
0: Negative one.
2: 3 2 3 3 3 3 3 3 3 3 3 3 3 3 3 3 3 3 3 3 3 3 3 3 3 3 3 3 3 3 3 3 3 3 3 3 3 3 3 3 3 3 3 3 3 3 3 3 3 3 3 3 3 3 3 3 3 3 3 3 3 3 3 3 3 3 3 3 3 3 3 3 3 3 3 3 3 3 3 3 3 3 3 3 3 3 3 3 3 3 3 3 3 3 3 3 3 3 3 3 3 3 3 3 3 3 3 3 3 3 3 3 3 3 3 3 3 3 3 3 3 3 3 3 3 3 3 3 3 3 3 3 3 3 3 3 3 3 3 3 3 3 3 3 3 3 3 3 3 3 3 3 3 3 3 3 3 3 3 3 3 3 3 3 3 3 3 3 3 3 3 3 3 3 3 3 3 3 3 3 3 3 3 3

0: 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You ready to tag out of Georgia for me?
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0: Alpha Romeo Zero Yankee Whiskey. AAROYW out of Georgia.

0: Virtual Invasion style.
1: One.
0: Alpha Zero Charlie, X-ray Hotel Charlie November. It's going to be a green color, Ford Bronco. B65 South, on ramp 334.
1: 10-4.
0: That last tag, I read out of Georgia. 325. 65. North.
1: 10-4.
0: It's a red Lexus.

0: Good one. Y'all never did get the tag collected. 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I'm sure it's probably not going to come back either.
1: Yeah.
0: Might have been as well. I'm trying to add it for you.

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0: 10-4.
1: Disregard. I got it to come back. Red Lexus registered to the subject. Expiration 11/26.
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0: gonna live. Gonna see a tip tag out of Tennessee. 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Let's try.
1: Go ahead.
0: Go back. Whiskey Papa. 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

0: NVA. He's a 1900 block of Highway 69. Didn't appear to be any injuries. Subject was out walking around the vehicle.
1: Yeah, it's going to be 47 Gun Springs. Tag is going to be 52 Alpha Charlie Whiskey Uniform X-ray.
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1: Okay.
0: Traffic stopped on left tip tag 65 north, just north of the 325. It's a silver Toyota Camry, newer model.

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1: 224.
0: Coleman's inquiring, is it Highway 69 North?
1: I believe it's going to be Highway 69 South.
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0: Delta 64, confidential. Suspended 6 of 21, ID card only to Alyssa Connor of Decatur. She is showing a misdemeanor with Athens. I'll attempt to get in hand so far.
1: So far.
0: Current Delta to a James Smith of Fallville, negative.
1: Simple. Anybody nearby for a vehicle search?
0: I'm not sure. I don't have ADLs.
1: Target down there. Main and 36. Crash Main and 31.
0: Oh. Here, Andy.
1: Target down there.
0: Tabler.
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0: Alabama Tac 42 Charlie 005 Bravo. I'll be on Gordon Terry Parkway near here. Safe.

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0: 5-2, Charlie. 1-9, X-ray, Charlie.
1: Greetings, Hospital. Christopher Mitchell, 626, NSR.
0: Devil. Mike Yankee, 868. It's going to be a Glock 17.

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1: I just got one from Parkway ER going to Huntsville Hospital, Women and Children, non-emergency with a cardiac monitor.
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0: 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Probably on Woodall and Highway 20.
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0: 10-4 status suspended. Jamie Williams. He is negative.
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1: 10-3
0: 10-4, you can cancel that one at Crestwood Hinge, you just pass it over, you got it.
1: 10-4

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0: EMC just called to get the information on this parkway transfer. Do you want me to continue to let it hold, or are we canceling that?
1: No, they can have it.
0: 10-4. She said that they would be sending somebody when they cleared from Sheffield.
1: That's 10-4. I've already spoken to their supervisor. We've got it worked out.
0: 10-4.

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0: Oh.
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1: To Ohio, the Eagles ready.
0: 10-4, go ahead.
2: Romeo, Kilo, 8-4, 3-9-2-5, so far.
0: So far.
2: Tango, Kilo, 6-3-3-0-6-7.
0: 10-4.

0: 7. What was that, the hour game?
1: One, four, two.
0: 10-4, thank you.

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1: 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Good one.
0: Ten four.

0: 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Zero Tango, Whiskey 2 Delta, gonna be the 325 northbound off ramp.
1: 10-4.

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0: stop him. 65 north at the 325. 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
1: No.

0: 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Four, looks like it returns to Blake Rutledge out of Pensacola. Believe his license is canceled. Negative arms.
1: Tip for his name, good birthday, Alabama.
0: Yeah, tip up.
1: I'll say that. Tag, were you out in Indiana instead of Alabama?

0: at 10-4. I ran him out of Alabama. 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
1: Temple, right, Indiana DL as well.

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0: 10-4.

Pono 3. Hello, Leonard Tarsa. 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She is valid. Now she wants.

0: 43, traffic stop.
1: Do it.
0: Alabama Tag Alpha Zero Bravo 4 Echo 27, Alpha Zero Bravo 4 Echo 27, be a white Nissan Sentra. It's going to be 325 northbound, I-65 mile marker, on ramp.
1: Yeah.

0: Plural, huh? We have a stall vehicle, 52 Charles, 2 Delta 2 Tango, 52 Charles, 2 Delta 2 Tango, I-65 northbound to 333 in Frederick.
1: 10-4.
2: Both 7, I'll be clear in the jail.

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1: Two.
2: Mate 2-10, be on a late helipad transport. Carrier General, be referenced to air evac, is en route with a 15-minute ETA to pick up a patient out of the ER bed 6. Just going to have a monitor, pulse ox, blood pressure.
0: Okay, copy.
2: 2-10, copy.

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2: Devil. One of three should return on a white Ford of some sort to a Kyle Warwick subject, Milton, Ohio. Expiration is 8 of 26 Centaur.
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0: 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So far?
1: So far.
0: 879-3588.
1: So far.

0: do it.
1: Revoked file of 24 to a Travis Hernandez of parcel. He is showing a misdemeanor with parcel. I will get that in hand so far.
0: Four.
1: Current class Delta Victor to a Nathan Johnson of Somerville. Negative.
0: Go on.
1: Tampa.
2: Create
1: 640,
2: need
1: initial.
2: You can
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1: F4. He's out with subject. We've got warrants in hand on. They're going to be at Whippoorwill in Eastburg.
0: Delta 64 confidential.
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0: 10-4, that warrant's in hand, Horkle, en route to your location.
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0: Alabama 47 Alpha Yankee 6 November 4. 47 AY 6 and 4 65 north. Just north of 322. Black Chevy Silverado.

8154743. 8154743, so far. 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

Flint, 6th person Charlie, 1706 Railroad Street, Northwest, 60-year-old female, conscious and breathing, the bad UTI, and needs transport.

made it 228. Respond on a sick person, Charlie, 1706 Railroad Street Northwest, a 68-year-old female, the UTI, needing transport, also having stomach pain, responding normally, breathing normally. 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
2: Yes, I will.
1: Go ahead and sign me one.

crewmate at 624. Finally, transfer Charlie at Summerford Nursing Home, 4087 Highway 31 Southwest, room 102 Alpha. Have a 98-year-old female, multiple episodes of vomiting blood, blood pressure is 108 over 63, heart rate 96. There was that. She normally talks more now, breathing normally. Two 24 received. 224 received.

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1: Delta 4.
0: Alpha 3, Romeo 2, Alpha Mike. It'll be at the 325 southbound off ramp.
1: 10-4.

0: 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The subject, unconscious, not breathing.
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0: 这是美琪冲击服。T4, where are you headed to post?
1: We're at the Hartsville.
0: That's simple.
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0: 10-4. I just want to make sure. 217 has not made it back yet, 10-4.
1: Central, 5-10-4,
0: we're still at 10-8. So I just wanted to make sure, since we don't have ABLs, I'm going to mark you in route back just so we can keep up with that. Just advise on your backs.

Mohawk 3 traffic stop. 103. 52 Charlie 112. 52C 118 2 pulling in the marathon. Wow, autopilot.

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2: Yeah, this is Mel at Sprint Mark called in by Sprint Mark to the office. I'll be on the scene.
1: Temple.
2: What would I be when you're ready?
1: Go ahead.
2: What would I be? John 520-544-02-364-0. 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
1: Yeah, well.

0: 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N-E-E-N-E-E-S. Pulling in Dodger.
1: Yeah. 105 is on duty. I'll be out with you.

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Warning. Tampa.

0: Street, paging Fred Street, Carson Charlie, 787 Highway 36 East, 65-year-old male, incoherent.
1: Route 227
0: responding to 787 Highway 36 East, 65-year-old male, incoherent and altered level of consciousness, 787 Highway 36 East.

0: Central State, 2nd page, Fulton 1st page, for a sick person, Charlie, 787 Highway 36 East, 65-year-old male, altered mental status, caller stating he's been known to be combative with responders in the past. Medic response so far, 787 Highway 36 East.
1: Thank you.

Central Fayetteville, second page, Russell, first page, for a big person, Charlie, Safe Coverage Area, 787 Highway 36 East, 65-year-old male, incoherent, for the caller, he's known to be combative with responders. 8227 response to FAR, 787 Highway 36 East,

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0: 787 Highway 36 East, Moon Route Parade. 65-year-old male, incoherent, talking out of his head. Caller advised that he's been known to fight when they try to take him to the hospital. Medics are requesting SOP en route, 787 Highway 36 East.
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Five two Alpha Mike, six Yankee Papa, five two AM, 65 B, we West Titan, Fifth Avenue.

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0: 402 Hickory Street Southwest. Caller is requesting medical be sent to nephew Julian McClellan. They're saying he's manic and they believe he has a weapon. Saying he was in the hospital last night and left, but again, they believe he's having a manic episode. The caller is not there. 402 Hickory Street Southwest.
1: Can't enforce those subjects by itself.
0: As far as we know, we don't know if there's anybody else supposed to be there.
1: Careful. 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

0: Medic 228. 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
1: 204, go fight on 223.
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0: 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That's 321.
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1: 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Current Delta Victor, no restrictions. Brooke Harrison, no false, negative warrant. Correction Harbison.

0: Medic 228, start to Fowler Road for a minute.
1: Fowler Road, 74-year-old male, O2's at 81. He's having difficulty speaking between breaths with an extensive lung history. 176 Fowler Road.
2: T-44, I'm clear.
3: 7.
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3: T-30.
2: I passed the residence, and the male is leaving northbound on Hickory Stick.
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0: at 228, responding to a 74-year-old male, flow 02 at 176 Fowler Road, 176 Fowler Road. Do we have breathing problems, Delta? That kind of thing.
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He is having difficulty speaking between breaths. 176 Fowler Road.

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2: 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O427 Elaine Fern of Constable, NSR. 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

0: Central to Detective, second page, stays first page for a breathing problem Delta for a coverage area, 176 Fowler Road, 74-year-old male, conscious breathing, O2 is at 81, difficulty speaking between breaths with history of several lung problems, 176 Fowler Road.
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0: 10-4.
1: 203 Central, also you can show medic 215 in the last one.
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0: I'm at breathing problems. Delta call on Fowler Road. If you call back and get more accurate address, I'm not seeing a 176.

0: 45, the caller repeated Fowler Road, and then out in the background said James Fowler Road. It's going to be 176 James Fowler and Eva.
1: Attention to Eva, paging for a breathing problem, Delta 17 James Fowler Road, 74-year-old male, O2's at 81, difficulty speaking between breaths with extensive history of lung problems, 176 James Fowler Road.
2: Change of address in this. It's going to be on James Fowler Road down in Eva. Do you want to go ahead and divert to that, or do I have a unit down in Falkville?
3: Go
2: ahead.
3: 226. If we're not well known, we're walking on momentarily. We are in Hartford.
1: Central, you can show us available.
2: 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Do you want me to send 226 to James Fowler, or do you want to try and make a run for it?
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2: This is Eva, second page, Bethel Van Pond, first page for a breathing problem, Delta 176, James Fowler Road. 74-year-old male, O2's at 81, difficulty speaking between breaths with extensive lung problem history, 176, James Fowler Road.
3: Yeah, it's going to be on southeast part of Eva, down off of 55.
1: K4, 10-226.
0: 226.
3: 10-4. Breathing problems Delta is going to be a 74-year-old male with low O2. The correct address is 176 James Fowler Road. 176 James Fowler Road.

0: Center of Bethel Gunpine, second page, Rock Creek, first page, for a breathing problem Delta, EVA coverage area, 176 James Fowler Road, 74-year-old male, O2's at 81, difficulty speaking between breaths with extensive lung problem history, 176 James Fowler Road.
1: Volunteer responder.
2: Negative. We're paid down to third agency. This is Rock Creek now. Still no response. G23 Central.
3: G23, go ahead.
1: Spoke with 226. We're going to have a little bit closer ETA. If they do, we're going to go ahead and pick that call up.
3: 10-4.

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1: 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On a white Chevy Traverse, Highway 31, south at Townsend Road.
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0: Central, you know, stand by for RTA below. Oh, yeah, southbound 67 from Hickory Hills. This is a silver Infiniti G35 2007 model. 1 Charlie 00, the Yankee 71. Showing possible warrant. Attached to the register owner. Doesn't look like they're extra audible. Lighting southbound 67 from Hickory Hills, Central Clear.
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0: 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Okay.

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0: 67 Alpha 1, Tango 94, speed 55, Hickory Bridge Road. Still slow rolling.

0: 107 Charlie. Uniform 2 Hotel on a white Lexus. I'm there on West 2nd and 5th Avenue.
1: Temple. What's going on? 4583, how can we be belligerent?

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1: Run that registered on that's the driver. Shows Madison. 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
0: 7.

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1: 35 Edition. 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
1: 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I got 47 Charlie, Uniform 2 Hotel.
0: 47 Charlie, 6 Uniform 2 Hotel.
1: Tampa. Delta 49 South.

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1: Okay.
0: Says revoke 10 of 05 class ID. Multiple revocation reasons, per se refusals, the beginning. Catherine Williams of Hartsville, subjects showing warrants through Priceville 305 and route to the PD to attempt to locate. Those are showing warrants through Madison and Elmore County.

0: 3:30 or if.
1: 3:34, go ahead.
0: 302 Broadway Street Northwest, callers of home health nurse of the her patient son-in-law made threats to beat her up slash retire previously. He's not on scene. She also has concern for elder abuse. 302 Broadway Street Northwest.
1: Okay.
2: That's right there.

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1: 218, I have one working with patient.
0: Copy, one working with patient.

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1: Tampa, what about you got?

0: 105. 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I did copy.
1: Tampa. You wanted to meet you or getting around to his location?
2: I've just been around to his location.
1: 10-4, West 2nd and 5th Avenue. It's on your end, get you now.
2: 10-4.
3: 10.8.

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High blood pressure, Decatur Middle School.

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0: 6, the servant. Showing me JCI Global 201 Speed Road. We have a male caller telling someone not to touch his car. He's now saying that. He's saying that he's repossessing his own vehicle and the employees are still touching. Not making a lot of sense. 201 Speed Road.
1: That one.

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1: Where's the 518? Can you show me out at 1605 Old Highway 24, Trinity? Let's see the paper.
0: 10-4.

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1: 226 received.
0: Correction,
1: 228 received.
0: Central Copy. Tactic will be assigned if needed.

0: SAM-106 to Central. 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The ambulance can disregard. We're going to be clear.
1: 10-4.
2: Flight chart 2 and out. 2 on board.
1: Flight chart 2 and route. 2 on board. 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Also having right leg and groin pain. Be responding to medic, 228, TAC 6 assigned.
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3: Go, 59.
2: I'll be on scene on that tip. We'll be in on Osilo and Seagrove.
3: Devil.
2: Dolls 45, same traffic.
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1: 203.
0: 10-4 just advised me of the transports that are holding. The Vita patient is ready for return. Also, over road scheduled for 11 a.m. pickup.
1: Where is he? Charles 45. We wait in English.

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0: 28. Alabama 47 Bravo 5, 42 Frank, 47B5, 42F, Beaver Road and Carnell Road.
1: Okay, well.

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0: Aquarius 1.
1: Puppy 3 responding. Again, this will be a confirmed Category 4. 601 is on scene. It's requesting assistance. 1510 Seton Avenue, Southeast.

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0: 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Yeah, the K9 Lotus call 3182 North Bethel Road. 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
1: Paramedic on the scene at this time. We're from Fraser. We also give Fraser oxygen.
0: Yeah.

0: Hillary 23 status.
1: Third one to what?

0: 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Want to clear the scene on John Johnson Road. Patient exploded in ambulance transport. Fire department commander be terminated.
1: 10-4.

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0: 2:30, I'll be on the 50 here. 2:34, I'm up on the guy.
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0: Yeah, well.

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0: 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Beginning is 886 and out from RPD to Morgan County Jail.
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0: 6-0, Lane Correction. 6-2-1-2-9-6-1.
1: Or, yeah, a little bit background. I got 6-2-1-2-9-6. What was the last?
0: Alabama 6-2.

0: important to.
1: Status current Delta, restrict correct the winds is Pamela Adams of Trinity, -1.
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0: How many routes? How long call Apple Grove?
1: Tampa. Delta 45 status.
0: Call 1.
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0: Interesting.
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0: No, 45 received. Sierra 20. Was it showing any kind of intruder indication anywhere?
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0: 4-4, Charlie 1, Mike Romeo 2, 31 Mill Road.
1: Sample. Charlie 28, Charlie out there.

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0: 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She's walking out in front of traffic. She's in a white suit of some sort.
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0: 提问，或是我该说。My father grandfather Sequoia slash RAV4 take off on me. I don't know if they went Pine Ridge Road or I shot on Apple Grove. I think in Pine Ridge Road now.
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1: More than just

Central Medic 218. Paging for a Paul Alpha, 265 Herring Road, 88-year-old female. Fell approximately 2 hours ago and unable to get up. Minor injury reported, 265 Herring Road.

0: of Lent, Adrian Rappel, Alpha, 265, Hearing Road, 88-year-old female, caution breathing, fell 2 hours ago, unable to pick it up.
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0: copy.

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0: I'll be out on Hill Patrol at Walmart. 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

0: Playboy said, don't bother the email.
1: 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Can you repeat?
0: Well, not now. Larry, 218 on the scene.
1: 18 on the scene.

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0: 4087, Highway 31 Southwest, we sent up for nursing home. Female that appears to be under the influence will be reddish blonde hair, green shirt, blue bag, white female. She's acting erratic on the north side of the property. Sent up for nursing home.
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0: One of those instant. Patrol Romeo 00 on a gray Jeep pulling the Dollar General Facebook. Correction, it's going to be Romeo Charlie Hotel, Romeo Delta, Sierra.
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0: Central Medic 227, patient for chest pain Delta, 423 Eagle Street, Southwest, 60-year-old male, suspected MI, still cardiac history reported, 423 Eagle Street, Southwest.
1: Doors are sitting out.
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1: Dr. Matthews' office can be referenced to 66-year-old male, post-surgical pain reported. Still getting further. 1201 Temple Road Southeast, Dr. Scott Matthews' office.

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1: I-30.
0: 239 Shaw Road Northwest, 3-year-old that's blocked in a black Tahoe, vehicle's not running, currently not in distress at this time. Been in the vehicle for about 15 to 20 minutes.
1: Zero, 095, Echo Mike. It's going to be out of 10.

0: 10-4. There is a locksmith also en route, but they've got a third.
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1: 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They've got a 330 minute ETA.

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0: 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About to turn on 31 at Thompson.
1: Careful.

45 vehicle stop. It's going to be on that Tennessee Drive, 095, Echo Mike, 74, Highway 231, Park Shovel Road.

0: Central Medic 218, patient profile Alpha, 319 Mark Street, Southwest, 85-year-old female that has fallen outside, unable to get up. Unclear on the injury, it's minor reported, 319 Mark Street, Southwest. Central copy 218 en route. A request when you come to the back gate.
1: Medic 217, you need to go post central.
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2: It's going to be at the Marathon in 67, it's going to be Alabama Tag 52 Alpha 77, 6 November.
3: Tampa.
2: I've got one.

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2: It's going to be a Woody Anderson travel tag on a wine color Toyota Camry. The Highway 231, Clifford Bridge. So we're rolling it in the hospital.
3: I believe he's going to try to pull it right.

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Bravo for a grayish blue Chevy Cruze, I see northbound, 7 for Prince Up Road. But all the roadway and the vehicle smoking. Being last seen northbound, 67 for Prince Up, Central Quake.

0: 23 Central, I've got that Chevy Cruze. 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
2: Yes. Battalion 66.

0: audience with the green writing on it. They're given 70580 Zulu, northbound line 65 on 318. All of the roadway, central clear.
1: A Hartville unit, standby for a reckless driver. In the area of 325, I-55 northbound, it's going to be a white trailer with green writing on it, all over the roadway, tag Whiskey 7058 Zulu. No further at this time. Central clear.

0: 23, paging for a traffic incident unknown on injury, Forest Chapel Road at Ironman Road, receiving crash notifications. I could hear one person speaking, but they were not speaking to me. They were just covered by the recording only. Forest Chapel Road, Ironman Road.
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5: Two seventeen to 214.
1: Go ahead, 217.
5: Yep, the worst.
1: We'll take west.
5: 10-4.

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1: Go ahead.
0: Before you turn it. Stand by on my confidential.
1: Yeah.

0: POV.
1: Zero.
0: Two forty. If you would, mark me busy for a few.
1: 10-4.
2: The response to it. Can you call back?
3: Can't the caller back? It's first party caller. Notes to say the back door is unlocked. Have you tried that?
2: Negative, we'll go around.
0: Two 23, I'm saying.
3: 23.

Central Medic 221, Pick Charlie, Suffolk Nursing Home, room 224, 85-year-old female, altered mental status, abnormal vitals with decreased O2. Medic 221, out.

0: 636, compliance check.
1: 636.
0: Yes, sir. I'll be out here at a boat ramp with a male out of Alabama when you're ready.
1: Go ahead.
0: Yeah, Alabama, DL number 7241922. First of Brandon, last of Bucklew. Be a white male.
1: 10-4-7.

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1: No worries. Current Delta, no restrictions. 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He is going to be a probationer.
0: I got you. I'm code 1 on citation.

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1: 244, I'm off duty on Mesa, so I've got a traffic stop when you're ready. Charlie 1, Uniform 4, X-ray 52C1U4X, 1300 block of Midwood Street.
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3: I'll be out with him.
0: All right. Bye, you're going to repeat that, my cat. Status.
3: Ten-4, transport and horse, one time.
0: Let me transport you one time to Hartford.
4: He's eyes in a direction of travel. Main toward the police department area. Blue shorts, black shirt. Black female.
0: Young.
4: Young.
3: Yeah.

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1: Sí, Terry.
2: Sí, Terry.
1: I'm clear from here. I'm in the area by Lowen.
2: Temple.
0: Ambulance is transported one to the hospital. Fleeing units are remaining on the scene.
2: Temple.
1: Median trying to crawl. She may be your suspect if you see her.
0: What was the last part of your traffic?
1: Advising that might be the subject that got struck.
0: 10-4, you had low modulation. Which way did you say she was going?
1: Prior to the wreck, she was stopped in the median of 31 across from the shell.
0: Damn.
2: Terrible.

0: Papa 105.
1: Yeah.
0: Or did you take care of this? This is motor, so can I clear it?
1: Sixty-five, 31
0: in East Main Street.
1: So I just saw it, I can hear it.
0: 10-4.

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1: 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They advised he walked by about 10 minutes ago, headed down Main Street.
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3: I'm driving west on Main Street now, crossing railroad tracks. 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
3: 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Can you clear me?
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X-ray 201, traffic stop. 201. Bit Somerville Baptist and Main Street, 52 Charlie 1, Charlie 0 Delta.

0: Nope, they do not.
1: They do not.
0: I'll be out with Sis Motors, Highway 231 southbound, just north of Bell Point Road. Copy tag when ready.
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1: Right.
0: 10-4, I have a medical transport. Correction, 204, disregard. Disregard my last traffic. Two oh three PX dispatch, please.
2: Caller's requesting PX in reference to multiple transactions on Cash App, and the information has been changed. It was at 1666, highway 3060.
1: Tampa. Stand by, just want to get where I get the phone service.
2: 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Delta 59 status.
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0: ahead. 10-4, my apologies. Just want to advise you, when you're clear your current transport, there'll be a pickup in Decatur Main, room 409 Alpha, going to Fayetteville Rehab.
2: Okay. 217, at destination 0.3.
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0: Is Wayback in City available?
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0: No, 60 in her hand, held to the service. I'm about to be out of it.
1: Seven.
2: Port 7 clear.

0: 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Can you confirm which four-way she's at?
1: Central Tammy.

0: 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Right. 67 just south of Horse Center Road. It's a Toyota Camry and a gray Toyota truck. There's no injuries in the truck. Possible wreck in the other vehicle. Possible injury with the other vehicle. I believe I've heard him say possible entrapment as well. 67 just south of Horse Center.
1: Good morning.

0: Central Crossland Phase, median route for a traffic incident, Delta. It's going to be Highway 67 South at Horse Center Road. It's going to be a two vehicle with injury. One subject is entrapped at this. Coffee in route. Van route to 67 South and Horse Center Road. It's going to be a two vehicle wreck. There's entrapment. It's going to be with a Camry versus a Greywood, a truck. Tax 6 is 9, tax 6 is 9.
1: He is involved in advising that he cannot get out of the driver's side door due to it being jammed. He's also handicapped, unable to lift his legs over. He's responding normally at this time. I'm getting further.
2: $225, copy that. Nova 50, Nova 60 status.
3: Okay, 1-8.

0: 225, 203, just advising. The caller's injury is reported to his arm from airbag deployment. He said he does have a disability. He can't see his leg due to the airbag deployment. It will be partial wear blockage reported.
1: Sure, very copy.
2: Delta 83. Delta 83. Delta 83, I'll be out at Morgan County Board of Education.

0: では。
1: Alpha Zero Bravo Alpha Charlie Whiskey Zero.
2: Careful.
1: With that.
2: Good.
1: 5-6-8-8-7-2-1.
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1: Second tag and license, we're ready.
2: Good.
1: 5-2-Charlie-1-November, X-ray, November. Tag, the license will be 104-76592.
2: Tampa.

0: responding to the wreck, just advising you air evac is en route with a 12-minute ETA.
1: Alright, Timber, so you're getting the coordinates to Libby's, just the east side of Libby's.
0: Careful.

0: exciting to Iraq. Prideful 4 Central, I'd like to report a secondary wreck that happened at 67 and New Center Road. I'm going to get out and check them first before heading to the scene. Prideful 4 Central, that's negative, Trenton.
1: Negative on the track.
0: 22,

0: Right, so 4 Central.
1: 4.
0: When PD gets a chance, could you have them come over here to in front of Bryceville Station 2 for that secondary wreck? They just want to fill out a report. No injuries, no blockage.
2: 10-4.

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2: Just advised on a volunteer has rolled up on another wreck at 67 News Center. Also, your wrecker is going to be cars.
1: 10-4.
0: One one eight out of jail.
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0: for some going to be able to know.
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0: That'd be all the notes.
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0: 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You can drop us on the medical transport.
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0: 47. It's current Delta Mike Victor, reset corrective lenses, Jimmy Bozar of EVA, negative one.
1: 10-1, come on.
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1: 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What's 10-4? Be in the area of 323, Aussie 5 northbound, 2 vehicle, Kia SUV in a Sierra, no injuries.
0: 10-4, Mark.

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1: I'm down in the area 111 Home Street Road. Joe Wheeler's been up the way or the caller. Requested county fire to assist with traffic.
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Central Medic 218. Agent for A, allergic reaction Delta, 4318, West Pleasant Acres, 86-year-old male, reaction to medication. He's experiencing hives, 4318, West Pleasant Acres.

0: Central Crossville Legion route for Allergy Delta 4318 West Pleasant Acre. It's going to be an 86-year-old male. Caution to breathing, reaction to medication. He is having hives, not responding normally.
1: Tinsel. You might be just a smidge closer.
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3: 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Yeah. Allergy, Delta.
0: Okay. 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
3: Hannah's niece have been threatened because officers responded last night. I thought they started harassing him. He's supposed to be on the way in an older red Dodge pickup. 216. No big hero.
0: Such copy, Medi 223, taking the DSC return to Assault Health Care. And then he's 16, right?

0: 47's, he's familiar with the call, and he's right there. He's going to take it.
1: Okay, which number is it? Looks like 245. Going back to 8th Avenue.
2: Central copy of CPS 245 or CFS 245. What unit's taking that?
1: 218.
2: Copy 218.

0: Ebenezer 10, Central.
1: 72.
0: Just to let you know, we are closing Holmes Drake.
1: Yes.

0: 323 Central. Car has possession of the vehicle. I'll be waiting with the driver until he gets a ride. Go holding.
1: Do you want me to clear?
2: 323 Central, 203 Central.
3: If you're for anything else, I'll head towards Decatur Healthcare.
4: Yeah. Central, copy that traffic. It's going to be in the kitchen area, Decatur Healthcare. Fall bleeding from nose and lip, 60-year-old female.
2: Okay. Central.

0: 323 Central. Just trying to get that now. Let's record up to 6 on 67.
1: You're
2: going to
1: have to go to the other
2: route. I'm going to take the driver to 66 on 67, and I'll head to the other route.

0: 323. I'm clear of the first rank. 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Sure.
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1: Well, you run up to Decatur and get CSS 241.
0: Will do. Central, go ahead and drop that on us, please.
2: Central State.

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We're going to make clear on the left side. 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

Montreal. You're going to send out for a shower ball. Yeah, it's northbound 67 from Ryan Loop area. It's a black SUV pulling a trailer that's losing lumber off the trailer. And I think it's almost over high school northbound 67 Central Cliff.

这个我觉得是。Alabama, 15026, Main Street.

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0: Tango. 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
1: Tango.

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1: Yeah, I'll start easing towards DCI, and when 14 goes 10-8, y'all pick that patient up.
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0: Central Ladder 3, Medic 210, paging for an unconscious Delta, 1413 15th Avenue Southeast. Our caller is not with the patient. Report of a 9-year-old female. Fainting episode, consciousness at this time unknown. Patient reported is breathing. There will be a language barrier. 1413 15th Avenue Southeast.
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2: Peach Orchard Road Northwest, reference to a motorcycle that's reckless driving in the area.
1: And 4 en route.
2: Unit, your modulation was low.
1: 230 to unit on Shaw. I believe the male went toward the other end of the house. UPI out.
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0: 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Probably complete 6.8.
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0: 105, thanks. Golf Romeo Alpha Tango Foxtrot Lima. Should be on a Nissan Murano. See if it's showing stolen.
1: Never.

0: 拜拜。
1: Before I'm getting a stolen vehicle filed back on that vehicle, then matches for a white Nissan out of Uniontown.
2: 10-4, I'm attempting to catch up with a vehicle on I-65 northbound, if you want to notify possible. 10-4,
1: what mile marker are you near?
2: Just past 325 Hartsland. I'm sorry, 328 Hartsland.
1: Temple.
3: Southwest indicating a manual fire alarm indication with no contact so far. 2605 Little John Street, Southwest.

0: There's one section. What kind of vehicle is it?
1: Yeah. It's going to be a 2012 white Nissan Murano, northbound on I-65. We're going to be clear, heading back to the east office. Interesting. 4G, Romeo, Alpha, Tango, Foxtrot, Lima.
0: Two oh three to 217.
1: Go ahead.
0: Y'all head towards DCI. Get that one going back to River City.
1: Twenty-nine.
2: 240 is going to be transport to show all other units clear.
1: Temple.
3: Four yeah. 220 29.
1: Yeah. Traffic, I just need to confirm the unit and route. Is it 216? 217. From 217, thank you.
0: 24.
1: Central Crossley units being advised, he's just south of the 334, has the vehicle stop at this time?
0: Devil Monroe.
3: One male, 887.4 in route to TJ.
1: Devil. Medic 218, Central. Medic 218. Here. Let's proceed.
0: Help one.
1: Four.
0: Yes.
1: Boy, you can cancel for a long company.
0: Four available.
1: Four available. Here.
0: Three one central.
1: Go ahead.
0: Vehicle's not going to be stolen. They just haven't taken out of NCIC. Clear.
1: Seven.
0: And 203.
4: All right, 215.
5: Do you still need us in the county, or you're ready for us to back the city?
4: Well, I'm ready to go back this way again.
1: 217, go ahead.

0: Paulo.
1: That vehicle's already been recovered. Make sure you remove that out of the NCIC, I'm clear.
2: Temple, we'll have to get in contact with Uniontown to remove it.
1: Well, I have a copy of the police report in hand, so I'm clear.
2: Temple.
3: Home strike is open. All units back in service.
2: Yep.

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1: Tampa.
0: Charlie 26, help me out, Jim.

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Operation suspended.

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I'm 0-1.

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0: Basic Medic 216 on CFS 119.
1: Tango Alpha, are you aware?
0: Yes, ma'am. You can show me around.
1: Tango Alpha, thank you.

Alpha 1285 comes back to Troy Parker out of the lovely city of Addison on an 08 Mazda 3i black and color, expiration 7 of 26 NSR. Mr. Parker's turn.

0: 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Last unit.
1: Hartsville, 240.
0: 240.
1: I'll be in route to splash pad from Decatur if you would. See if Charlie 26 may be available to help with this call, please.
0: I will.
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0: 10-4, it's going to be a 5-year-old missing autistic white male with dirty blonde hair. He's nonverbal. 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He's wearing a blue...

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3: 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Charlie 26 is on his way.
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5: Wait. 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It's the back parking lot by the pole. I can't copy your traffic. Can you repeat?

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0: Taxi tag 042, Bravo Hotel, Lincoln Charlie, gonna be I-65 southbound 328 on route.

0: Jupiter, problem 105. Be advised, there's a reckless driver leaving Hartsel. It's passing the Hay Street intersection. It's a red Subaru, four-door SUV. It's all over the roadway. It's going about 50 with an older white female driver. It's almost hit a motorcycle. Bolo.
1: 10-4, hold me by a little there.

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1: Okay.

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0: Same one. Haven't stopped yet. 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
0: Can you drop a call out of the transport, please?
1: Double.

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0: Three responding.
1: Three is responding. 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

0: and available out of a one year old female having suicide, unknown substance taken.
1: Two twenty-four
0: received in route. It's going to be a 53-year-old female was having suicidal ideations and possibly OD on an unknown substance. It was intentional per the caller. She's not violent, does not have a weapon. We dispatched Lacey volunteers. We're notified in the sheriff's office also. Be at 101 Douglas Street.
2: Two 204.
0: Two 21
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0: Simple.

0: Here's the Ryder jersey. Ryder
1: jersey. Down 27. Requesting assistance on this overdose at 101 Douglas Street.
0: I'm running out.
2: Yeah, right now.

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1: 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I'll be foot patrol with the baseball fields available by cell. 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

0: 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So go to the box. Female will be in the camper. Be responding with medic 224.
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0: Yeah, Calvary Church, Bishop Morrison. It's going to be a Randy Adam Hill subject. Go try to see if you can get those in hand.

Central County Unit, Beaver Creek Coffee, Reckless Driver Bella. Old Eva Road and Eva Road, Gray Jeep Compass Tag, Golf Mike Zulu, 465, ran collar shot off the roadway, all over the roadway. Currently it's four-way at this time. Old Eva Road, Eva Road, Central Clear.

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0: 开始的话，你说是？I was from you.
1: That's well, can you go to airport down north? 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I think that's all she got. 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

0: 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Alpha Zero Bravo 4 Delta 59 comes back to Cardona Lopez Santiago out of your city on a 20 Nissan Altima White. Expiration is 3 of 27, NSR.
1: Sure.

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1: Yeah, 3, go ahead.
0: To turn into a 2008 black Lincoln, expiration to 2026. 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

0: 522 Kentucky Florid Road. 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
1: Kentucky chest pain, Delta 522 Kentucky Florid Road. 44-year-old female, conscious and breathing. Her chest is tight and difficulty speaking between breaths.

Central, Engine 1, Medic 214, Hemorrhage Bravo, 207, 3rd Avenue, Southwest Department Alpha, 40-year-old female, complaining of bleeding, possibly from the jaw area.